cup, drink fast, reef less, reef sex day from the flake, Tony Tiger, coming in. Came with a car, 762 get carving. I am becoming Mars. I'm jumping on drugs.

Jones, Jones, Jones, Jones, Jones, Jones, Jones, Jones, Jones, Jones, Jones, Jones, Jones, Jones, Jones, Jones, Jones, Jones, Jones, Jones, Jones, Jones, Jones, Jones, Jones, Jones, Jones, Jones, Jones, Jones, Jones, Jones, Jones, Jones, Jones, Jones, Jones, Jones, Jones, Jones, Jones, Jones, Jones, Jones, Jones, Jones, Jones, Jones, Jones, Jones, Jones, Jones, Jones, Jones, Jones, Jones, Jones, Jones, Jones, Jones, Jones, Jones, Jones, Jones, Jones, Jones, Jones, Jones, Jones, Jones, Jones, Jones, Jones, Jones, Jones, Jones, Jones, Jones, Jones, Jones, Jones, Jones, Jones, Jones, Jones, Jones, Jones, Jones, Jones, Jones, Jones, Jones, Jones, Jones, J

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0: getting started and shit. 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

music, Emi Sendoga, Demogogonga, Demajonjoba, Timmy Tika, Gonka Gela, SJG, Inton DG.

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0: 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I can see it. Bitch, I can see it. Presidential 2020 vision. Doctors can't believe it. I believe it. Bitch, I'm bleeding, brother. I just scored a line for tricks. I want it walk. I'm kind of pissed, but nigga, fuck it. 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You gotta up it. What's the price? Like, what's the offer? Get it done. That shit ain't nothing. Nigga, fuck you.
1: Nigga must have bought their head. Think they the only one here. I ain't been broke in a minute. Pop out pockets, light it up. All these rats I stuck up in them.

0: wealth doesn't trickle down.
1: It is siphoned up from the labor of the many into the pockets of the few. There's only one thing that the ruling circles throughout history have ever wanted, and that's everything. There's only one thing they want. All the wealth, the treasures, and the profitable returns. All the choice lands and forests and game and herds and harvests and mineral deposits and precious metals of the earth. All the productive facilities and gainful inventiveness and technologies. All the control positions of the state and other major institutions. All public supports and subsidies, privileges and immunities. All the protections of the law and none of its constraints. All the services and comforts and luxuries and advantages of civil society with none of the taxes and none of the costs. Every ruling class in history has wanted only this. All the rewards and none of the burdens. Their operational code is, we have a lot, we can get more, we want it all.
2: We must above all emphasize the costs of empire to our own people. To point out that we have a community of interest, not with that we talk about up there, not with the they, but we have a community interest with the common people of these other countries. The incredible tax burden that we bear, the military burden

One, the environmental cost. This huge military establishment is the single biggest polluter in America. It's the U.S. Air Force on the Navy. This distorting effects of, on the economy and technology. The exportation of jobs. The threat to democracy that comes from a national security state. The surveillance, the secrecy, the irresponsible state power, the suppression of dialogue. The wars and the killings that some of our young people come back as victims of plastic bags too. So we must emphasize that these policies are not supporting our interests. It's not just a matter of be noble, be sacrificing, be caring for the poor little people there. You tell people this and they have a suspicion that their own interests involved and their government is supporting their interests, then they'll choose their interests over and against any noble sentiments about other people. But if you point out how in fact this government is no way supporting their interests, then they sometimes begin to listen. So we must educate, agitate, organize, demonstrate, support alternative media, alternative organizations, pressure our officials, try what we can to break the ideological monopoly. There is an immense ideological monopoly on foreign affairs. Challenge the ideological totalitarian monopoly of government and media. It ain't easy because they do control most of it. The way to win credibility is to speak the truth as forcefully and clearly as possible. It's one thing to tone down the rhetoric, it's another thing to dilute the content. Never dilute the content, never blunt your

0: Hey, who the fuck brought AM on here? Redial him. Call him up on the floor. He's been murdered this. It's Meek Millie, aka from Philadelphia.
1: Hey, they was sleeping on me. Dropping me to wake him up. Counting all these fucking babies till I get a paper cut. Kill a competition, I ain't buying them.

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I've been telling myself I don't need you anymore. If I keep watching the past, how do I know for sure? 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Phone call, you were there with my mom. First time that you said that you love. 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I had to cancel it all. I've been telling myself I don't need you anymore.

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I've been swallowing blood. Phone call, you were there with my mom. First time that he told me you love. 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I got the, I got the cursed joy terror. I'm in the, that's so thirsty.

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1: Where do we turn for help? 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The church has condemned him, but people go to him anyway. 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

0: don't you get up London Road and one or two other things? Has it come back to you?
1: Yes,

0: Amarillo.
1: Salt Mountain, Colorado. This imposing peak rises 13,341 feet of volcanic origin.
0: Go on to
1: it presents
0: City.
1: A glassy glass. Appearance. The creeping ice fields left their mark on the mountain in circles of glacial origin. The air is cold, but the sun is bright and nice. Love, Miriam. Indianapolis. I spent this morning visiting and I.
2: One of the largest and most modern structures.
1: Haven't been out to the house yet
2: in the Middle West.
1: Guess we must be living right.
2: The sun came out again.
1: Love to you both, Miriam. Airview State Hospital, Woodward. Here 'tis.
2: This hospital is on the grounds.
1: This is where they have a terrible tornado. While we live in the Midwest city, the sun has been bright. And warm all day. Be careful.

Oh yeah, we're at the end of this original train, rolling from that G-Sick dead gang. Well, to give props in this right perspective, let's take a ride to the top of this reality crew, making our way back down to the gangster food. Before we make that ride, let's take a sharp right to my niggas draped in tight white. Yeah, you know what I'm saying, my niggas locked down, showing much love to my nigga man. Yeah, can't forget about Black. I always got a nigga back when it's time to strap. Yeah, you know what I'm saying. Peace to my homie Dave, straight off another motherfucking sit down with this dead gang clip. Yeah, that OG truly gangsta street. Yeah, nigga me. Yeah, I know you feel me. To that OG flow, stay down low, keep your prayers to go. Forever will you be dead gang. I got to give props to this criminal element clique, the gangster motherfuckers in this outfit. Yeah, my nigga Ice Water Slaughter. Yeah, Ice to the motherfucking pit. That jiggity nigga Junebug, little motherfucking pit. Yeah, that nigga Kinfolk, that mastermind DJ Free. Peace to the shopkeepers, the dead gang ill niggas, known as strong going by conversation. Texas twisters down a twist, a nigga's catching. Yeah, you know who it is, that nigga Schaefer. Big Playground, that nigga Pierre, that nigga Riley straight out the third. My homie Fee, only real niggas know how dead this game can get. Yeah, can't forget about the mechanic of this crew, forever true. That nigga hard, ain't shit broke, fool, it can't be fit. You got the right chrome slick, yeah, like that. I likes to send a special shout out to you Mark, motherfucker. You hoe, motherfucker. You bitch, snitching, unbelieving, motherfucker. In this dead gang, a new flavor on your age. Yeah, gang of niggas from two sets of life. Fifth Ward G, and hustling ass Trinity. Guardian, that is. Player hater that hate to see these two sets combined and unite into one army. Bring it on with your motherfucking come on. Sideways to the next life where we'll see. Yeah, put those down. Jump on, let's take a ride. Rolling H-Town, next stop, worldwide.

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You're the one that I need. You will make it all

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And maybe I didn't invent a computer.

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And actually, I think that could really

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A ghostly phantom, weapons is man, but man says damn them, a problem has just come back, rebel in a

0: tonight's episode is one that we truly don't want you to miss. We're examining a controversial subject that's sure to prompt a lot of comments and questions.
1: And that's why we're urging you to regard this episode as family viewing. We believe that it can stimulate some honest, healthy family discussion on a very important subject.
0: So gather your loved ones, and when it's over, please talk to one another about what you've seen and how you feel.